Ooh. Tats on my body and my face too. Yeah. 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Damn. 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Whoa. 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Hit a bitch from the back, she get buzzed down. Yeah. Bitch, I'm a dog, I'm a mad hound. 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That shit don't do not disturb. Yeah.

0: live on the cloud. 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
2: 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Yeah, hit my phone.
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0: 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I show these folks to drink, babies, I'm finna change the world. I can keep that bitch up in the loop, if I know she thorough. 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I'm the one that won, I couldn't lose, I put a foreign car.
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Or him, anyway. Randy Thompson on Hillbilly at Harvard.

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